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1: Discover Airdrie weather.
2: This evening, a few clouds, overnight fog patches at -2 with frost. Tomorrow, a good chance of afternoon showers and 17 degrees. On Monday, it'll be partly sunny, a high of 15, and then periods of rain for Tuesday with a high of 9. Current weather conditions can be found anytime on your Discover Airdrie app. I'm Judy Peters.
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7: Hey, it's Justin Crouch. This week in music, Taylor Swift took to Instagram to celebrate her nomination for the 2026 CMA Awards. Her latest single from the Toy Story 5 soundtrack, I Knew It, I Knew You, has been nominated for Single of the Year. And T-Swift has fans abuzz when she took to Instagram and shared a story that says, "Looks like I haven't yeed my last haw. Thank you, CMA." And she closed out the post with "See you there November 18th with a smiling cowboy emoji. And I know a lot of fans are now hoping that maybe this is a hint at a potential return to her classic country era. Only time will tell.
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1: Hey, it's Justin Crouch from Air Mornings. Just in case you missed it recently on the show.
2: The coat rack that we have for my young daughters at our house ripped out of the wall this week. That was fun. Yeah, we have like a lower coat rack just for them to use. And it came right out of the wall this week. Right out of the drywall plugs. I'm like, okay, that's great. And I'm like, I'm not exactly a handy person. I won't claim to be. But I am handy enough to know that, one, I did put that thing up properly. And two, it's not supposed to do that. But I suppose I'm also a bad enough handy person that I just put it back up, and I'm hoping for the best.
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2: This evening, a few clouds, overnight fog patches, and minus two with frost. Tomorrow, a good chance of afternoon showers and 17 degrees. On Monday, it'll be partly sunny, a high of 15, and then periods of rain for Tuesday with a high of 9. Current weather conditions can be found anytime on your Discover Airdrie app. I'm Judy Peters.
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5: Hey, it's Justin Crouch from Air Mornings. Just in case you missed it recently on the show. And then both my daughters start laughing at the word oxymoron because they think that's hilarious. But then I gave it a second thought. A hot freezy. Could that work? Is this a new million-dollar idea? Like, a hot apple cider or a hot chocolate, but in the tube shape of a freezy. I get lost in thought, and then all of a sudden I hear the girls in the back seat still laughing about how funny they thought the word oxymoron was. And then I come to and I think to myself, all right, let's reinvent the wheel another day.
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2: This evening, a few clouds, overnight fog patches, and minus 2 with frost. Tomorrow, a good chance of afternoon showers and 17 degrees. On Monday, it'll be partly sunny, a high of 15, and then periods of rain for Tuesday with a high of 9. Current weather conditions can be found anytime on your Discover Airdrie app. I'm Judy Peters.
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4: When I was a teenager working at Tim Hortons, this lady used to come through our drive-thru. 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
2: This evening, a few clouds, overnight fog patches, and minus 2 with frost. Tomorrow, a good chance of afternoon showers and 17 degrees. On Monday, it'll be partly sunny, a high of 15, and then periods of rain for Tuesday with a high of 9. Current weather conditions can be found anytime on your Discover Airdrie app. I'm Judy Peters.
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1: Hey, it's Justin Crouch from Air Mornings. Just in case you missed it recently on the show.
3: Beep, beep, beep, beep, yeah.
1: I got a few good license plates to share with you. First one says 5555444. They trying to keep time or something? 5555444. I'm confused. I got nothing on this one. The other one says No Mercy. N-O space M-R-C-I. So I know that this is supposed to say no mercy, but if I'm being honest, it kind of looks like it says no merci, like no thank you in French. No merci, which takes it from yeah, no mercy to, well, actually, I'm being quite polite here.
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5: Hey, it's Justin Crouch. This week in music, Taylor Swift took to Instagram to celebrate her nomination for the 2026 CMA Awards. Her latest single from the Toy Story 5 soundtrack, I Knew It, I Knew You, has been nominated for Single of the Year. And T-Swift has fans abuzz when she took to Instagram and shared a story that says, "Looks like I haven't yeed my last haw. Thank you, CMA." And she closed out the post with "See you there November 18th with a smiling cowboy emoji. And I know a lot of fans are now hoping that maybe this is a hint at a potential return to her classic country era. Only time will tell.

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2: This evening, a few clouds, overnight fog patches, and minus 2 with frost. Tomorrow, a good chance of afternoon showers and 17 degrees. On Monday, it'll be partly sunny, a high of 15, and then periods of rain for Tuesday with a high of 9. Current weather conditions can be found anytime on your Discover Airdrie app. I'm Judy Peters.
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5: 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That was fun. Yeah, we have like a lower coat rack just for them to use, and it came right out of the wall this week. Right out of the drywall plugs. I'm like, okay, that's great. And I'm not exactly a handy person. I won't claim to be. But I am handy enough to know that, one, I did put that thing up properly. And two, it's not supposed to do that. But I suppose I'm also a bad enough handy person that I just put it back up, and I'm hoping for the best.
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2: And then both my daughters start laughing at the word oxymoron because they think that's hilarious. But then I gave it a second thought. A hot freezy. Could that work? Is this a new million-dollar idea? Like, a hot apple cider or a hot chocolate, but in the tube shape of a freezy. I get lost in thought, and then all of a sudden I hear the girls in the back seat still laughing about how funny they thought the word oxymoron was. And then I come to and I think to myself, all right, let's reinvent the wheel another day.

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2: This evening, a few clouds, overnight fog patches, and minus 2 with frost. Tomorrow, a good chance of afternoon showers and 17 degrees. On Monday, it'll be partly sunny, a high of 15, and then periods of rain for Tuesday with a high of 9. Current weather conditions can be found anytime on your Discover Airdrie app. I'm Judy Peters.
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6: Hey, it's Justin Crouch from Air Mornings. 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
2: Hey, it's Justin Crouch from Air Mornings. 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I will also have tickets to give away to Cavalry FC. They've got a match coming up on Saturday against Hamilton Forge. 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
1: Discover Airdrie weather.
2: A mix of sun and cloud today, scattered showers and 16 degrees. Periods of rain tonight with a low of 8. Tomorrow, a mix of sun and cloud, windy and a high of 15. Tuesday, partly sunny, 14 degrees. Wednesday, it'll be sunny and 19. Current weather conditions can be found anytime on your Discover Airdrie app. I'm Judy Peters.
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2: A mix of sun and cloud today, scattered showers and 16 degrees. Periods of rain tonight with a low of 8. Tomorrow, a mix of sun and cloud, windy and a high of 15. Tuesday, partly sunny, 14 degrees. Wednesday, it'll be sunny and 19. Current weather conditions can be found anytime on your Discover Airdrie app. I'm Judy Peters.
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7: 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First, let's go. Number 40, it's the debut, Karol G, Bruno Mars. Still

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5: 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Had to fire up the auger to mix that one.
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0: 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Harry Styles, 1840 Extra. Osama makes it 50 weeks on the countdown. 5-0 with a hit on the way. And Cameron Whitcomb rockets ahead 6 next.
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6: We're counting down the hottest songs in North America. Cameron Whitcomb says his new single, Kingdom of Fear, was inspired by a book, but not the story within the pages, just the title. You realize that everyone lives in a kingdom of fear, whether it's struggling with anxiety or depression or something else entirely, and he wanted to write a song about dealing with a constant overwhelming challenge. Here it is, up 6 to 33. I'll show you.

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7: Hey, it's Justin Crouch from Air Mornings. 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
8: Beep, beep, beep, beep, yeah!
7: I got a few good license plates to share with you. First one says 5555444. They trying to keep time or something? 5555444. I'm confused. I got nothing on this one. The other one says No Mercy. N-O space M-R-C-I. So I know that this is supposed to say No Mercy, but if I'm being honest, it kind of looks like it says No Merci, like no thank you in French. No Merci. Which takes it from, yeah, no mercy, to, well, actually, I'm being quite polite here.
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0: 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Too sweet. Who's here?

0: Hosier for Jamie, checking out the countdown in New Jersey. 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
2: Discover Airdrie weather.
3: A mix of sun and cloud today, scattered showers and 16 degrees. Periods of rain tonight with a low of 8. Tomorrow, a mix of sun and cloud, windy and a high of 15. Tuesday, partly sunny, 14 degrees. Wednesday, it'll be sunny and 19. Current weather conditions can be found anytime on your Discover Airdrie app. I'm Judy Peters.
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0: 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And a very happy 33rd birthday this weekend to Niall Horan. His latest is on the way.
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0: Hey, it's Justin Crouch. This week in music, Taylor Swift took to Instagram to celebrate her nomination for the 2026 CMA Awards. Her latest single from the Toy Story 5 soundtrack, I Knew It, I Knew You, has been nominated for Single of the Year. And T-Swift has fans abuzz when she took to Instagram and shared a story that says, "Looks like I haven't yeed my last haw. Thank you, CMA." And she closed out the post with "See you there November 18th with a smiling cowboy emoji. And I know a lot of fans are now hoping that maybe this is a hint at a potential return to her classic country era. Only time will tell.
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0: Seacrest with you, counting them down. And Somber watched one of his songs go viral for the first time while he was still in high school. And he nearly missed a major opportunity when record labels started reaching out. He came home from school one day and had an email from Columbia Records who wanted to sign him. But his father warned him of possible scam, so he almost didn't reply. Then more offers started to pour in. Eventually, he convinced his mom to allow him to leave school to pursue music full time. It paid off. Here's Home Record 27.

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9: 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I'm like, okay, that's great. And I'm like, I'm not exactly a handy person. I won't claim to be. But I am handy enough to know that, one, I did put that thing up properly. And two, it's not supposed to do that. But I suppose I'm also a bad enough handy person that I just put it back up, and I'm hoping for the best.
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0: Before we get into your top 20, let's hear another one of your requests. This is for Timmy in Toronto, Canada. Benson Boone, Beautiful Things.
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3: Discover Airdrie weather.
4: A mix of sun and cloud today, scattered showers and 16 degrees. Periods of rain tonight with a low of 8. Tomorrow, a mix of sun and cloud, windy and a high of 15. Tuesday, partly sunny, 14 degrees. Wednesday, it'll be sunny and 19. Current weather conditions can be found anytime on your Discover Airdrie app. I'm Judy Peters.
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0: the Backstreet Boys and Dominic Fike both climb a notch, plus Alex Warren falls off with Fever Dream, but his number one song from a year ago, still on the countdown. Keep it here.
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0: Hey, it's Justin Crouch from Air Mornings. Just in case you missed it recently on the show.
15: And then both my daughters start laughing at the word oxymoron because they think that's hilarious. But then I gave it a second thought. A hot freezy. Could that work? Is this a new $1 million idea? Like, a hot apple cider or a hot chocolate, but in the tube shape of a freezy. I get lost in thought, and then all of a sudden I hear the girls in the back seat still laughing about how funny they thought the word oxymoron was. And then I come to and I think to myself, all right, let's reinvent the wheel another day.
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0: We are inside the top 20. And some artists keep to themselves before a show to get in the right headspace before performing for thousands of people. But Ed Sheeran likes to warm up with an impromptu duet. The night before his show the other day, he went to a local karaoke night by himself. And right as they were closing up, he took the mic and sang Thinking Out Loud with a new friend he met at the bar. So if you're ever in a position to sing karaoke with Ed Sheeran, make sure you pick an Ed Sheeran song. Here's Ed with Martin Garrix. Repeat it. 7.

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3: A mix of sun and cloud today, scattered showers and 16 degrees. Periods of rain tonight with a low of 8. Tomorrow, a mix of sun and cloud, windy and a high of 15. Tuesday, partly sunny, 14 degrees. Wednesday, it'll be sunny and 19. Current weather conditions can be found anytime on your Discover Airdrie app. I'm Judy Peters.
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0: Hey, it's Justin Crouch from Air Mornings. Coming up on the show this week, the Movie Night Out returns from Wednesday to Friday. This is your opportunity to score Landmark Cinemas tickets and treats. I will also have tickets to give away to Cavalry FC. They've got a match coming up on Saturday against Hamilton Forge. Plus, we will be announcing the very first winner of Classroom of the Month on Wednesday. Be listening for all of that and more on Air Mornings.
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0: We are inside the top 10. And the Jonas Brothers recently played three sold-out shows at New York's Madison Square Garden. But it wasn't a typical concert. They performed the exact set list from their 2008 Burning Up tour, along with the outfits and stage sets from those classic shows. We'll hear from the brothers about why you shouldn't have FOMO if you missed the New York dates. First, 7, Bruno Mars, I Just Might.

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1: These are the top 5 of the week. You probably know Seth MacFarlane as the mastermind behind comedies like Family Guy and Ted movies and TV show. But he's got a new musical project coming that teams him up with some fuzzy friends. I'll tell you about that after 5. Choosing Texas, Ella Langley. Just one.

0: me.
1: So easy. Number three, Olivia Dean. Well, we heard Taylor back at number four with last week's number one, which clears the runway for Tame Impala to claim the top spot, unless another artist makes the climb. We'll find out who has the biggest hit in the land when we reveal the top two in just a second.
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12: When I was a teenager working at Tim Hortons, this lady used to come through our drive-thru. Not every day, but regularly enough. And she would order her coffee with 2 cream and 10 sugars. 10! That's so much sugar. Like, we needed more than a spoon to stir that bad boy. Had to fire up the auger to mix that one.
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0: We're down to the top two, and the 2027 Grammy nominations are set to be announced in November. But the artist at number two took home an award earlier this year and didn't realize it. He was nominated for Best Dance Electronic Recording and totally forgot. So when the big day arrived, he was back home in Australia, fast asleep. And a few hours later, he woke up to his hundreds of texts on his phone congratulating him because Tame Impala had won a Grammy. We'll find out if this is his next hit to win, Dracula, number two.

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2: A mix of sun and cloud today, scattered showers and 16 degrees. Periods of rain tonight with a low of 8. Tomorrow, a mix of sun and cloud, windy and a high of 15. Tuesday, partly sunny, 14 degrees. Wednesday, it'll be sunny and 19. Current weather conditions can be found anytime on your Discover Airdrie app. I'm Judy Peters.
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5: Hey, it's Johnston Crouch from Air Mornings. Just in case you missed it recently on the show.
6: Beep, beep, beep, beep, yeah!
5: I got a few good license plates to share with you. First one says 5555444. They trying to keep time or something? 5555444. I'm confused. I got nothing on this one. The other one says No Mercy. N-O space M-R-C-I. So I know that this is supposed to say No Mercy, but if I'm being honest, it kind of looks like it says No Merci, like no thank you in French. No Merci. Which takes it from, yeah, no mercy, to, well, actually, I'm being quite polite here.

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2: Hey, it's Justin Crouch. This week in music, Taylor Swift took to Instagram to celebrate her nomination for the 2026 CMA Awards. Her latest single from the Toy Story 5 soundtrack, I Knew It, I Knew You, has been nominated for Single of the Year. And T-Swift has fans abuzz when she took to Instagram and shared a story that says, "Looks like I haven't yeed my last haw. Thank you, CMA." And she closed out the post with "See you there November 18th with a smiling cowboy emoji. And I know a lot of fans are now hoping that maybe this is a hint at a potential return to her classic country era. Only time will tell.
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2: A mix of sun and cloud today, scattered showers and 16 degrees. Periods of rain tonight with a low of 8. Tomorrow, a mix of sun and cloud, windy and a high of 15. Tuesday, partly sunny, 14 degrees. Wednesday, it'll be sunny and 19. Current weather conditions can be found anytime on your Discover Airdrie app. I'm Judy Peters.
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13: Hey, it's Justin Crouch from Air Mornings. 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
14: the coat rack that we have for my young daughters at our house ripped out of the wall this week. That was fun. Yeah, we have like a lower coat rack just for them to use, and it came right out of the wall this week. Right out of the drywall plugs. I'm like, okay, that's great. And I'm not exactly a handy person. I won't claim to be. But I am handy enough to know that, one, I did put that thing up properly. And two, it's not supposed to do that. But I suppose I'm also a bad enough handy person that I just put it back up, and I'm hoping for the best.
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Good afternoon. Happy Sunday. I'm Sharon Church. BB Rexha, Loud Luxury, and Two Friends up ahead. If Only I. But first, here's Bruno Mars.

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0: Hot parenting take. Teenagers are more destructive to your home than toddlers. Hey, I'm Sharon Church. Remember the days of toys covering every square inch of your house? Food from their high chair all over the floor, or when they discovered how fun it was to unroll an entire roll of toilet paper? What a mess, right? But those were messes you could clean up. No harm, no foul. But now your teenager is cooking. How would you like a permanent ring on your counter from when they put a hot frying pan down without a pot holder? Oh, you're painting your nails on the brand new carpet. Yay. No. I love your straight hair. It's just that if you don't unplug the straightener, you'll burn the house down. Now, I never thought I'd say this, but I think I missed that toddler phase.
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7: And then both my daughters start laughing at the word oxymoron because they think that's hilarious. But then I gave it a second thought. A hot freezy. Could that work? Is this a new million-dollar idea? Like, a hot apple cider or a hot chocolate, but in the tube shape of a freezy. I get lost in thought, and then all of a sudden I hear the girls in the back seat still laughing about how funny they thought the word oxymoron was. And then I come to and I think to myself, all right, let's reinvent the wheel another day.
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2: A mix of sun and cloud today, scattered showers and 16 degrees. Periods of rain tonight with a low of 8. Tomorrow, a mix of sun and cloud, windy and a high of 15. Tuesday, partly sunny, 14 degrees. Wednesday, it'll be sunny and 19. Current weather conditions can be found anytime on your Discover Airdrie app. I'm Judy Peters.
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0: husband and I may have eaten an entire bird with our bare hands while watching our favorite show in bed. Okay, listen, we all did crazy things during the pandemic, okay? But there's always that burning question when it comes to that chicken. How long does it last in the fridge? Health Canada recommends using it as soon as possible, or 2 to 4 days. So plan accordingly. Or freeze the chicken to enjoy at a later date, even in 30 years. Keep that in mind if you're already planning for the robot apocalypse.
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6: Hey, it's Justin Crouch from Air Mornings. 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They've got a match coming up on Saturday against Hamilton Forge. 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
3: Periods of rain tonight with a low of 8. Tomorrow, a mix of sun and cloud, windy, and a high of 15. Tuesday, partly sunny, 14 degrees. Wednesday, it'll be sunny and 19. Current weather conditions can be found anytime on your Discover Airdrie app. I'm Judy Peters.
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5: Hey, it's Justin Crouch from Air Mornings. Just in case you missed it recently on the show.
6: Beep, beep, beep, beep, yeah!
5: I got a few good license plates to share with you. First one says 5555444. They trying to keep time or something? 5555444. I'm confused. I got nothing on this one. The other one says No Mercy. N-O space M-R-C-I. So I know that this is supposed to say No Mercy, but if I'm being honest, it kind of looks like it says No Merci, like no thank you in French. No Merci, which takes it from, yeah, No Mercy to, well, actually, I'm being quite polite here.
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2: Periods of rain tonight with a low of 8. Tomorrow, a mix of sun and cloud, windy, and a high of 15. Tuesday, partly sunny, 14 degrees. Wednesday, it'll be sunny and 19. Current weather conditions can be found anytime on your Discover Airdrie app. I'm Judy Peters.
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15: Hey, it's Justin Crouch. This week in music, Taylor Swift took to Instagram to celebrate her nomination for the 2026 CMA Awards. Her latest single from the Toy Story 5 soundtrack, I Knew It, I Knew You, has been nominated for Single of the Year. And T-Swift has fans abuzz when she took to Instagram and shared a story that says, "Looks like I haven't yeed my last haw. Thank you, CMA." And she closed out the post with "See you there November 18th with a smiling cowboy emoji. And I know a lot of fans are now hoping that maybe this is a hint at a potential return to her classic country era. Only time will tell.
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0: plenty of time to enjoy this weekend. And I think it's the last. Is it the last weekend of summer? Oh, no. 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And then fall comes September 22nd. 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I'm ready for the pumpkin spice. It is time. I'm good. I'm ready. 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
15: 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That was fun. Yeah, we have like a lower coat rack just for them to use. And it came right out of the wall this week. Right out of the drywall plugs. I'm like, okay, that's great. And I'm not exactly a handy person. I won't claim to be. But I am handy enough to know that, one, I did put that thing up properly. And two, it's not supposed to do that. But I suppose I'm also a bad enough handy person that I just put it back up, and I'm hoping for the best.
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2: Periods of rain tonight with a low of 8. Tomorrow, a mix of sun and cloud, windy, and a high of 15. Tuesday, partly sunny, 14 degrees. Wednesday, it'll be sunny and 19. Current weather conditions can be found anytime on your Discover Airdrie app. I'm Judy Peters.
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13: And then both my daughters start laughing at the word oxymoron because they think that's hilarious. But then I gave it a second thought. A hot freezy. Could that work? Is this a new $1 million idea? Like, a hot apple cider or a hot chocolate, but in the tube shape of a freezy. I get lost in thought, and then all of a sudden I hear the girls in the back seat still laughing about how funny they thought the word oxymoron was. And then I come to and I think to myself, all right, let's reinvent the wheel another day.
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2: Periods of rain tonight with a low of 8. Tomorrow, a mix of sun and cloud, windy, and a high of 15. Tuesday, partly sunny, 14 degrees. Wednesday, it'll be sunny and 19. Current weather conditions can be found anytime on your Discover Airdrie app. I'm Judy Peters.
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